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1: A Russian disinformation campaign has targeted French presidential candidate Gabriel Attal, the latest such report in recent weeks. The alleged interference comes as France prepares for next year's presidential election. Similar disinformation campaigns have also been launched against presidential candidates Raphael Glucksmann, a left-wing member of the European Parliament and a vocal Kremlin critic, and the centrist ex-Prime Minister Edouard Philippe. And French winemakers affected by this summer's wildfires are in limbo as the grape harvest approaches. They fear their 2026 vintage could have burnt flavours that would compromise sales. Experts have been testing grapes to see if they're still fit for wine. WRP News, I'm Paul
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This is WRP's concert update. British rock band Muse will be in Paris, or more precisely in Nanterre, west of Paris, at the formerly known Paris La Défense Arena, now called the Plenitude Arena. So that's for Muse, November 27th.

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It was just very scary. I was very scared.

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And my father said, you see, you're quick for 5 years.

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1: 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Monaco USA is a social and business network for Americans and other English-speaking members of the community. They hold social events, including monthly happy hours, charity events, and holiday celebrations. This organization was created in 1973 at the wish of HSH Princess Grace, and for the past 50 years, it has been the main point of call for American residents in Monaco. The association's historical objectives include fostering a strong bond between Monaco and the United States, assisting Americans visiting or living in the principality, and supporting Monaco's long-term commitment to help the disadvantaged. As well as all of their events, members also participate in local charity events, such as No Finish Line, Live Strong Monaco Challenge, The Telethon, and Monaco's annual Ecumenical Kermesse and Special Olympics. This was your WRP Community News. Thank you for listening and see you next time.
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Now, in the fall of 2025, the band The Fray filled up the Olympia very quickly, so they're doing it again this year. So you can get your tickets for Tuesday, November 3rd and go and see The Fray also at the Olympia here in Paris. Here's The Fray on WRP.

0: 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Monaco USA is a social and business network for Americans and other English-speaking members of the community. They hold social events, including monthly happy hours, charity events, and holiday celebrations. This organization was created in 1973 at the wish of HSH Princess Grace, and for the past 50 years, it has been the main point of call for American residents in Monaco. The association's historical objectives include fostering a strong bond between Monaco and the United States, assisting Americans visiting or living in the principality, and supporting Monaco's long-term commitment to help the disadvantaged. As well as all of their events, members also participate in local charity events, such as No Finish Line, Live Strong Monaco Challenge, the Telethon, and Monaco's annual Ecumenical Kermesse and Special Olympics. This was your WRP Community News. Thank you for listening and see you next time.
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Gavin DeGraw will be in concert in Paris on October 9th. If you're not familiar with Gavin DeGraw, I'm sure you know this song. Find him in Paris on October 9th.

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3: Yeah, it's time to count down the top 20 songs in the world this week here on the official world chart. Welcome, I'm PJ Butta, and coming up, I have trending songs from Noah Kahan and Legends Rolling Stones. Also, a world premiere from Robin and Zara Larsson, and another one from DeVito that features Leon Thomas. And our special guest will be Neo, and from Star Trek Strange New Worlds, actress Rebecca Romijn. So are you ready? Well, before we begin, let's recap last week's top three songs, starting with number three last week. It was Dracula by Tame Impala and Jenny.
4: In the end, I hope it's you and me.
3: And number two last week.

That was last week's number one song. It has been for 4 weeks now. That's Shakira and Burna Boy with Die Die. Let's find out if they can make a five this week. What do you think? Well, let's start the countdown. And kicking things off is Alex Warren, whose second album is coming out next week. He has a new single that I expect will debut here also next week. But here he is now with Fever Dream at number 20.

Let's talk to you from another featuring 54 Ultra Down, moving down a spot to number 18. And Oasis will release a reunion documentary, which will premiere at the Venice International Film Festival. Their 1990s song, Wonderwall, entered the official world chart last week at number 7, and it drops all the way down to number 17 this week.

Fall from Oasis falls 10 spots and lands at number 17. It's PJ Budd, and up next we have these guys who just earned their first Billboard number one with our next song. They are at number 16 here on the official world chart. It's Denver City's Self-Aware.

Self-Aware from Temper City moves down a spot to number 16 on the official world chart. World Chart Special. Let's check out the top three songs in Europe this week, according to Radio Monitor. At number three is Teddy Swims with Mr. Know-It-All.

trending on the radio in Europe this week is a song from the Rolling Stones' 25th album. Here's Jealous Lover.

That's the song trending in Europe this week from the Rolling Stones. Yes, the legendary Rolling Stones. That was called Jealous Lover. PJ Button coming up. I have Ella Langley, who broke an unusual record. I'll tell you about that. Plus, we'll chat with actress Rebecca Romijn and a world premiere.

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0: Let's go.
5: And we are back with Bruno Mars, who just finished his European dates and is now back in the States for some major stadium shows, including multiple nights at MetLife Stadium in New Jersey and SoFi Stadium in Los Angeles, before he hits Canada and Mexico. And here he is right now with I Just Might at number 15 on the official world chart.
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6: What?

I knew it, I knew you from Taylor Swift moves down two spots to number 14. And next is Ella Langley, who broke a Billboard chart record for the longest leading non-holiday hit by a woman with no co-billed acts. I think Billboard just broke the record for longest name for a chart record. Here's Ella with Choosing Texas at number 13.

0: at number 13 this week on the official world chart. Star Trek Strange New World Season 4 is now streaming on Paramount Plus, and we got to speak with actress Rebecca Romijn, who plays the role of Number One, and she told us why she was so excited to take on the role.
1: It was exciting to get to play this legacy character that I thought was really just going to be two episodes, guest starring on Discovery. With only 13 minutes of screen time, you know, the character was originated by Major Barrett Roddenberry in the original pilot, which was scrapped. So to get to flesh out this character, I would say the most surprising thing was that she's not human, and to find out that she's Illyrian, and to get to play out the whole, the court-martial and be cleared, and then now we get to see this much freer version of her. It's been very exciting.
0: That's Rebecca Romijn, who's one of the stars of Star Trek Strange New Worlds, which Season 4 is now streaming right now on Paramount Plus. And making its world premiere is a huge Swedish collaboration between two big stars of pop music, Robin and Zara Larsson. This is

Stupid Song by Olivia Rodrigo moves down one spot to number 12. And up next is the other Olivia, Olivia Dean, whose second album, The Art of Loving, has been nominated for the most prestigious UK and Ireland Music Award, the Mercury Prize. So congrats.

0: Man I Need from Olivia Dean moves back up 7 spots to number 11 this week on the official world chart. Here are the top 3 songs in Mexico, according to Radio Monitor. And number 3 is Olivia Rodrigo's Stupid Song.
1: Any stupid song could ever say.
0: And number 2 is Morat and Silvestre Dan.

That's Azul from Anita, which is trending in Central and South America this week. I'm PJ Budda, and I'll have what's trending in New Zealand and the U.S. Also, why didn't BTS get nominated for a Grammy? I'll tell you why. And we'll get to chat with Neo and play his new song, too.

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0: 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This is the official world chart with PJ Butta.
2: Let's go. All right, let's get into the top 10 songs on the official world chart. I'm PJ Budd, and coming up, also have us trending in New Zealand and the USA. Also, I'll tell you why BTS is nominated for a Grammy, and we'll get to chat with Neo and play his new song, too, as we make our way to

song was Die Die by Shakira and Burna Boy. Kicking things off this hour is BTS, who isn't nominated for a Grammy only because they chose not to submit their work. Now, this could be in protest since the Asian pop category has a very strict language requirement, and their biggest hit swim is entirely in English. And here it is at number 10 on the official world chart.

surprise return for Ordinary by Alex Warren, which re-enters the official world chart this week at number 9. Netflix announced a collab with General Mills to introduce a limited edition cereal line called Huntrix and Saja Boys. Yeah, you'll probably eat that up, huh? Well, you'll have to wait till August 21st, and you'll have to be in the U.S., because that's where you'll find the special boxes. They're exclusively available only in the U.S., and that'll be on August 21st. Here's Golden moving up a spot to number 8 on the official world chart.

Taylor Swift moves up one to number 7 this week on the official world chart. And next is Michael Jackson, whose music boosted Sony Music sales by 22%. And Billie Jean remains in the official world chart top 10 for 12 consecutive weeks now, coming in at number 6.

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0: And here are the top 3 songs in the U.S. And number 3 is Bruno Mars, I Just Might.
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0: And number 2 is Olivia Dean's So Easy to Fall in Love.

0: Kublai Khan released the deluxe version of his The Great Divide album, and one of the new tracks is now trending on the radio in the U.S., and here it is. This is Orbiter.
1: World chart. Trending.

That's Noah Kahan with his latest that's trending in the U.S. this week. That one's called Orbiter. I'm PJ Budda, and I'll have what's trending in New Zealand. Also, details on that Olivia Rodrigo Lego collaboration. And

0: Butter.
1: Let's go. And we're back with Olivia Rodrigo, whose rare limited edition Lego vinyl album cover sold for around $1,500. And if you're wondering, it was already assembled. Where's the fun in that, huh?
0: World chart.
1: Drop Dead is at number 5 this week on the official world chart.

Beauty and a Beat from Justin Bieber and Nicki Minaj is at number 4 this week. And this song is getting bigger and bigger after Tame Impala and Jenny delivered a surprise performance with Joe during a show in Boston. Here's Dracula at number 3.

0: Dracula by Tame Impala and Jenny's at number 3 this week on the official world chart. Let's check out the top 3 songs in New Zealand, according to Radio Monitor. This week at number 3 is Sienna Spiro's Material Lover. And number 2 is Ella Langley with Choose in Texas.
1: She's from Texas, I can tell by.
0: And the number 1 song in New Zealand this week is from Taylor Swift. It's I Knew It, I Knew You.
2: I remembered I loved you. Came back when it mattered, I saw you. Standing there in the light of the window.
0: And trending on the radio in New Zealand is Sienna Spiro's new single. 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

That's a song trending in New Zealand this week from Sienna Spyro. That one is called Great Expectation. I'm PJ Butta, and what do you expect the number one song will be this week? Do you have a great expectation? Well, we're going to find out soon. But first, Neo will join us for a chat, and I'll play his new song and our world premiere DeVito's new collab.

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2: Welcome back. And Ariana Grande's new album is out now. It's been described as a more restrained, emotional sound compared with some of her previous vocal-heavy albums. What do you think? Have you heard it yet? Well, here's Hate That I Made You Love Me, coming in at number two.
3: What?

0: Grande, Hate That I Made You Love Me is at number 2 again this week on the official world chart.
1: World Chart Special.
0: Neo made headlines last week after revealing he's written songs with Michael Jackson and he wants to release them to the family. But he's been busy recording new music too, and he told us how he developed a comfort zone in which to write songs.
2: I've kind of had to develop what I call a portable comfort zone, in that I kind of, you know, wherever I sit down, that becomes my comfort zone. It has to be up here because I don't have the luxury of, you know, damn, I need to write a song. Give me a flight to LA right now. I don't have that luxury because I'm moving around so much. So be it the bathroom, be it a restaurant, if an idea pops up there, I'm putting it together back here while I'm talking to y'all here. You know what I mean?
0: That's Neo, and here's his latest release, a bit of a country vibe. This is Dance Right Now.

0: That's our special guest, Neo, with his latest called Dance Right Now. Up next, we have a world premiere from Davido. This is off his sixth album that just came out and also marks the return of his original African sound. Featuring Leon Thomas, this is Tell Everybody.
1: World premiere

Esposito and Leon Thomas. That's called Tell Everybody. Now tell everybody that we're about to announce the number one song this week. But before we play that official world chart number one, let's recap the top 10. Starting with number 10 was BTS.

And Shakira's 2026 FIFA World Cup official song with Burna Boy continues to do well on charts around the world, making it one of the biggest World Cup music successes in history. And it makes it 5 consecutive weeks at number 1 here on the official world chart. This

And she is looking for 2 whole months at number one today. Can she do it? Well, we'll find out right here in the next 60 minutes. And let's do it. Let's kick off the show today with our first re-entry. And it's Olivia Rodrigo who is back with Drop Dead. And a rare Lego and Olivia Rodrigo collectibles has made headlines this week. A limited edition Lego vinyl album cover tied to a promotional campaign has reportedly sold for around $1,500, highlighting real strong collector demand. That's not the first time we've spoken about Lego and Olivia Rodrigo on this show. Let's get on Drop Dead on the UK chart. A re-entry today, kicking

Morty and another tune back on the countdown today. It's Niall Horan, and in a new interview this week, he said that his golf handicap has risen after a busy start to 2026, but he hopes that his upcoming dinner party tour schedule is going to leave him a little bit more time to play. He's also confirmed that he's going to be returning for the Pro-Am at the AIG Women's Open, which is great. He's golf mad, and I love now that he's putting that as just a higher priority.

And what a ride for this next song. It's climbing today after re-entering last week. It's Miles Smith. And unfortunately, he actually had to cancel an upcoming Vancouver concert due to a family health issue. In a message to his fans, he said that the August 4th show would not go ahead because that he needs to be with his family for important appointments. He thanked his fans for his understanding and said that the decision was not made lightly, and confirmed that the rest of his My Mess, My Heart, My Life tour is expected to continue.

News, its chart success, Confessions 2, remains one of the biggest music stories of the summer after it debuted at number one on the Billboard 200, giving Madonna her 10th US number one album. It also reached number one here in the UK on the album chart, extending her record to a 13th UK chart topper. And you know what? This song, doing very well right here on the official UK Airplay chart. Dance Terrier is at number 26 today.

Phoebe Rex are coming in now and dropping today with her tune with Faithless, and she's made a high-profile appearance at Tomorrowland 2026. She performed on the Freedom Stage during weekend two of the festival, delivering a pop and EDM set featuring some of her biggest hits and collaborations, and festival coverage has highlighted the strong crowd response to her performance. Because we all love her, right? Let's get this on New Religion.

Post Malone, he continues his massive stadium world tour. He's off to Asia, Australia and New Zealand over the next few weeks. He's certainly getting up his air miles, isn't he? Let's get this on right now with Morgan Wallen. 24 today, up one, I Had Some Help, is on the official UK Airplay chart.

entry coming in on the chart now, and it's from boy band Royalty, Take That. And this song was first teased during their Circus Life Stadium tour. Gary Barlow, Mark Owen and Howard Donald introduced the track to fans during their 2026 stadium shows before announcing the official release from it. And here it is from their 10th studio album, yet to be announced. This is Sweet July, brand new Take That, in at number 23 today on the UK chart.

for the first time last week from Hugel, and his Ibiza season is in full swing. He continues the Make the Girls Dance residency at High Ibiza. It's running throughout the rest of the summer, with the event becoming one of his main 2026 live projects. And here's his

0: 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Welcome back on air, online, and on your smart speaker. 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
1: Yeah, thanks for staying with me today. It's Scott, straight back at it on the official UK Airplay chart and kicking off the official UK Airplay Top 20 with our highest new entry today. And it's last week's trending track from Sienna Spyro and her debut album, Visitor. It continues to make a huge, major impact. The album had the biggest opening week of 2026 for a UK debut album, entering the official UK album chart at number 2 and also passing 1 billion streams, which is huge. And this tune has become a fan favourite. Great Expectation from Sienna Spyro's on the UK chart at number 20. It's our highest new entry this week.
0: UK chart. New

on the UK chart. And Ray still doing well on the countdown. She's coming in at number 18, and she's just been shortlisted for the 2026 Mercury Prize. Congrats to Ray. The album This Music May Contain Hope is among the nominated records for this year's prize, putting her alongside artists like Olivia Dean, Dave, Florence and the Machine, and Paul McCartney.

country, isn't it? Luke Combs rises today with his latest single, and he's just wrapped up three nights at Wembley Stadium right here in London, all completely sold out. I managed to get a ticket to the Saturday night show. It was amazing, and his voice live really is something else, and I'm glad to see that this song is on the rise today. Rethink Some Things. Luke Combs is at number 17 this week on the official

0: up 10 to number 16 this week on the UK chart. And stay with me, it's Scott Clark. I've got the 15 biggest songs on UK airplay over the last 7 days, and we have a massive rise and re-entry for Tame Impala in a bit. And later, the battle for number one continues with Taylor Swift eyeing up 2 months at the top with her tune from Toy Story 5. It's still everywhere. You're going to hear it, but where? Soon on the UK chart.
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0: This is the UK chart. My name is Scott Clark. Drop me a DM. Where are you listening around the globe? I'd love to know. At UK Airplay on Insta and on X. And let's get straight back into the top 15 on the official UK Airplay chart. And now the script, and just a few weeks on the chart for this, and it's climbing a spot today from their new album, which is coming out next month. The Crowd Was Singing Wonderwall is at number 15 this week, up one spot on the official UK Airplay.

0: funny.
1: Everything. I can't say any one of them is bad. They're all good. Woo!

I knew you. And she is looking for a consecutive 8th week. That's 2 whole months at number 1 today. We'll find out in the next hour whether she can do it. And let's kick off the second hour of the show today with Tame Impala. Yeah, it's been a while since we've had this tune. It's been away 4 weeks, but it's back today. And all, of course, thanks to the trending numbers on the socials. And this isn't our only re-entry in

Tame Impala and Dracula. Wasn't expecting that this week. It's Scott Clark and we're edging closer to this week's official top 10. Somba on the countdown now with his latest, and he's calling this as part of his moody summer and told his fans that they can't be happy in the summer if they

shock today. Taylor Swift is back on the countdown with The Fate of Ophelia and straight back into the top 10 as well. Absolutely crazy. And there's been some huge spikes in streaming numbers for her latest album, Life of a Showgirl, over the last month due to a certain wedding. We think that might be impacting airplay too. Clearly, we love her. The Fate of Ophelia back on the UK chart today. A re-entry at number 9.

in the top 10 this week, and he's left London, but the romantic tour continues across North America after the European date. Bruno is scheduled to continue the tour with major stadium shows, including multiple nights at the MetLife Stadium and the SoFi Stadium before later dates in Canada and Mexico. For our fans in North America, if you're off to see him, enjoy. And this song's still doing great over the last 7 days in the UK. It reached more than 30.1 million listeners over the last 7 days. I Just Might. It's here at

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2: Yeah, we're straight back to it today, direct from London. It's the UK chart. Don't forget, you can listen back anytime on the X1 Player app. And now the song that's had a wild ride here on the official UK Airplay chart. And this week, it's a non-mover. It's sticking at number 6 and even closer to the top of the countdown. It's a proper viral hit and still doing brill. Stella Lefty and Boston. It's number 6 this week, a non-mover on the

Stupid song. And here we go then. Shakira, well, she drops out of the number one race this week and she falls a spot with Die Die. It's the official FIFA World Cup song of 2026 with Burna Boy. And you know what? It continues to do well on charts, becoming one of the biggest World Cup music successes of this year. And the track has reached new chart milestones, including a real strong performance on the Billboard Global charts. And right here on UK airplay, Shakira and Burna Boy, Die Die, drops a spot number four this week on the UK chart.

4, dropping a spot out of the top 3. So here we go then with the 3 biggest songs on UK radio next. And it's a new battle for the race of number 1 between Alex Warren again, Taylor and Somba, who is rising today with Homewrecker. But in which order are they coming? Morgan Wallen, he's trending this week with his brand new

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2: Yeah, welcome back to it. It's Scott Clark, direct from London. This is the UK chart with the three biggest songs on UK radio, and Samba climbs back into the race this week. This song really has had a wild ride here. It actually fell out of the chart a few weeks back, and now it's a strong contender for number one on UK airplay. Not quite this week, though. Today, it's

0: for this.
1: Yeah, every week on the show with me, it's Scott Clark. I get to play you a trending song on UK radio. And this week, it's brand new music from the incredible country music megastar Morgan Wallen. And this song is being teased as part of a new era as he starts to wrap up his massive On The Problem world tour. And the song is doing really well on trending charts. Over 14.9 million people have heard it over the last 7 days on UK radio. And it's waiting in the wings to chart right here. Trending on the UK chart this week, here's Morgan Wallen, Been By Now.

trending this week on UK radio, Morgan Wallen and Been By Now. Will that chart next week? Make sure you're with me to find out if it does. And right now, we pick up the countdown with who's got the biggest song on UK radio this week. Well, again, it's between Alex Warren and Taylor Swift. This battle seems to continue forever. And this week's number two, it's Alex Warren again, and it's officially Wild Child Month. His second album is coming out next week, and no doubt it is going to be massive. I cannot wait to hear some of the songs from that. And this, a non-mover for a whole month now, Alex Warren, Fever Dream. It's on the UK chart. You

Kate Warren, Fever Dreamer, non-mover at number two on the UK's official Airplay chart. It is Scott Clark. We are so close to playing you the number one today. But before I do that, let's recap this week's top 10. At number 10, Zara Larsson, Midnight Sun.

0: the year, and we all know it's from the new Toy Story 5 film, and Taylor has said that she manifested this happening since she was little and fell in love with Jessie the cowgirl. 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Let's get it on. I Knew It, I Knew You is the official UK airplay number one for 2 whole months.
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0: 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Monaco USA is a social and business network for Americans and other English-speaking members of the community. They hold social events, including monthly happy hours, charity events, and holiday celebrations. This organization was created in 1973 at the wish of HSH Princess Grace, and for the past 50 years, it has been the main point of call for American residents in Monaco. The association's historical objectives include fostering a strong bond between Monaco and the United States, assisting Americans visiting or living in the principality, and supporting Monaco's long-term commitment to help the disadvantaged. As well as all of their events, members also participate in local charity events, such as No Finish Line, Live Strong Monaco Challenge, The Telethon, and Monaco's annual Ecumenical Kermesse and Special Olympics. This was your WRP Community News. Thank you for listening and see you next time.
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October 9th, Jill Scott will come from the US to perform her To Whom It May Concern tour here in Paris. Get your tickets today. This is Jill Scott.

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1: Theatre-goers in the northwest of Paris are being cut short of a cultural centre. Like 28 other cultural venues in France, Le Théâtre des Amandiers in Nanterre, which reopened 6 years ago following renovations, is set to see its funding cut, threatening its activities and productions. The mayor of Nanterre has condemned this as a challenge to the policy of cultural decentralisation. People on electric scooters in the Hauts-de-Seine are expected to wear a helmet and a reflective vest, following a prefectural order by the department. Other departments, such as Seine-et-Marne, have already set that decree in the area, whereas it is still only optional under national regulations. Two more medals have been added to France's medal tally at the European Swimming Championships, following the silver won by diver Jules Bouillet on Wednesday. French swimmers Marc-Antoine Olivier and Logan Fontaine won silver and bronze, respectively, in the 3-kilometer open water knockout event on Friday in the Seine in Paris. And what will our next banknote look like? The ECB has launched an online consultation to allow European Union citizens to have their say. Two themes are being highlighted, European culture and rivers and birds, which showcase Europe's natural wealth. Members of the public are encouraged to give their opinion online until the 21st of September. This is WRP News. I'm Cammy Abadie.
2: This is Roger, back with you on WRP. Here's another great song for you.

This is WRP's concert update with an amazing singer coming to the city on October 19th at the Zenith, a fairly small room, so get your tickets very quickly. It's up in the northeast of the city at La Villette, and it's Miles Smith. So Miles Smith is a number one singer with lots of hits. He will be performing his My Mess, My Heart, My Life tour. Again, that's on October 19th here in Paris. Here's Miles Smith.

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3: Yeah, it's time to count down the top 20 songs in the world this week here on the official world chart. Welcome, I'm PJ Butta, and coming up, I have trending songs from Noah Kahan and Legends Rolling Stones. Also, a world premiere from Robin and Zara Larsson, and another one from DeVito that features Leon Thomas. And our special guests will be Neo, and from Star Trek Strange New Worlds, actress Rebecca Romijn. So are you ready? Well, before we begin, let's recap last week's top three songs, starting with number three last week. It was Dracula by Tame Impala and Jenny.
4: In the end, I hope it's you and me.
3: And number two last week.

That was last week's number one song. It has been for 4 weeks now. That's Shakira and Burna Boy with Die Die. Let's find out if they can make a five this week. What do you think? Well, let's start the countdown. And kicking things off is Alex Warren, whose second album is coming out next week. He has a new single that I expect will debut here also next week. But here he is now with Fever Dream at number 20. How did

talk to you from another featuring 54 Ultra Down, moving down a spot to number 18. And Oasis will release a reunion documentary, which will premiere at the Venice International Film Festival. Their 1990s song, Wonderwall, entered the official world chart last week at number 7, and it drops all the way down to number 17 this week.

10 spots and lands at number 17. It's PJ Budd, and up next we have these guys who just earned their first Billboard number one with our next song. They are at number 16 here on the official world chart. It's Denver City's Self-Aware.

Self-Aware from Temper City moves down a spot to number 16 on the official world chart. World Chart Special. Let's check out the top three songs in Europe this week, according to Radio Monitor. At number three is Teddy Swims with Mr. Know-It-All.

0: 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Here's Jealous Lover.
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That's the song trending in Europe this week from the Rolling Stones. Yes, the legendary Rolling Stones. That one's called Jealous Lover. PJ Button coming up. I have Ella Langley, who broke an unusual record. Tell you about that. Plus, we'll chat with actress Rebecca Romijn and a world premiere, a new song.

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1: Let's go.
2: And we are back with Bruno Mars, who just finished his European dates and is now back in the States for some major stadium shows, including multiple nights at MetLife Stadium in New Jersey and SoFi Stadium in Los Angeles, before he hits Canada and Mexico. And here he is right now with I Just Might at number 15 on the official world chart.
0: Number 15. What?

And new with that new year from Taylor Swift moves down two spots to number 14. And next is Ella Langley, who broke a Billboard chart record for the longest leading non-holiday hit by a woman with no co-billed acts. I think Billboard just broke the record for longest name for a chart record. Here's Ella with Choose in Texas at number 13.

0: At number 13 this week on the official world chart. Star Trek Strange New Worlds Season 4 is now streaming on Paramount Plus, and we got to speak with actress Rebecca Romijn, who plays the role of Number One, and she told us why she was so excited to take on the role.
1: It was exciting to get to play this legacy character that I thought was really just going to be two episodes, guest starring on Discovery. With only 13 minutes of screen time, you know, the character was originated by Major Barrett Roddenberry in the original pilot, which was scrapped. So to get to flesh out this character, I would say the most surprising thing was that she's not human, and to find out that she's Illyrian, and to get to play out the whole, the court-martial and be cleared, and then now we get to see this much freer version of her. It's been very exciting.
0: That's Rebecca Romijn, who's one of the stars of Star Trek Strange New Worlds, which Season 4 is now streaming right now on Paramount Plus. And making its world premiere is a huge Swedish collaboration between two big stars of pop music, Robin and Zara Larsson. This is

0: two Olivias. The first one is Olivia Rodrigo, and this is Stupid Song at number 12 on the official world chart.
1: World chart.

song could ever say. Stupid Song by Olivia Rodrigo moves down one spot to number 12. And up next is the other Olivia, Olivia Dean, whose second album, The Art of Loving, has been nominated for the most prestigious UK and Ireland Music Award, the Mercury Prize. So congratulations.

0: Man I Need from Olivia Dean moves back up 7 spots to number 11 this week on the official world chart. Here are the top 3 songs in Mexico, according to Radio Monitor. And number 3 is Olivia Rodrigo's Stupid Song.
1: Any stupid song could ever say.
0: And number 2 is Morat and Silvestre Dangond with Lo Poco Que Yo Quiero. And the number 1 song in Mexico.

That's Azul from Anita, which is trending in Central and South America this week. I'm PJ Budda, and I'll have what's trending in New Zealand and the U.S. Also, why didn't BTS get nominated for a Grammy? I'll tell you why. And we'll get to chat with Neo and play his new song, too, in the

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1: Let's go.
2: All right, let's get into the top 10 songs on the official world chart. I'm PJ Budd, and coming up, also have what's trending in New Zealand and the USA. Also, I'll tell you why BTS is nominated for a Grammy, and we'll get to chat with Neo and play his new song, too, as we make our way.

right, last week's number one song was Die Die by Shakira and Burna Boy. And kicking things off this hour is BTS, who isn't nominated for a Grammy only because they chose not to submit their work. Now, this could be in protest since the Asian pop category has a very strict language requirement, and their biggest hit Swim is entirely in English. And here it is at number 10 on the official world chart.

A surprise return for Ordinary by Alex Warren, which re-enters the official world chart this week at number 9. Netflix announced a collab with General Mills to introduce a limited edition cereal line called Huntrix and Saja Boys. Yeah, you'll probably eat that up, huh? Well, you'll have to wait till August 21st, and you'll have to be in the U.S., because that's where you'll find the special boxes. They're exclusively available only in the U.S., and that'll be on August 21st. Here's Golden moving up a spot to number 8 on the official world chart.

Holden, My Huntrix moves up a spot to number 8. And at number 7 is Taylor Swift, who got a stamp of approval from legend Phil Collins, who said that he was blown away completely by her talent. You're just discovering that now, Phil? Here's the fate of Ophelia.

Australia by Taylor Swift moves up one to number 7 this week on the official world chart. And next is Michael Jackson, whose music boosted Sony Music sales by 22%. And Billie Jean remains...

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0: Khan released the deluxe version of his The Great Divide album, and one of the new tracks is now trending on the radio in the U.S., and here it is. 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

Beauty and a Beat from Justin Bieber and Nicki Minaj is at number 4 this week. And this song is getting bigger and bigger after Tame Impala and Jenny delivered a surprise performance with Joe during a show in Boston. Here's Dracula at number 3.

0: Dracula by Tame Impala and Jenny's at number 3 this week on the official world chart. Let's check out the top 3 songs in New Zealand, according to Radio Monitor. This week at number 3 is Sienna Spiro's Material Lover. And number 2 is Ella Langley with Choose in Texas.
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0: And the number 1 song in New Zealand this week is from Taylor Swift. It's I Knew It, I Knew You.
2: 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Came back when it mattered, I saw you. 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
0: And trending on the radio in New Zealand is Sienna Spiro's new single. 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

That's a song trending in New Zealand this week from Sienna Spyro. That one is called Great Expectation. I'm PJ Butta, and what do you expect the number one song will be this week? Do you have a great expectation? Well, we're going to find out soon. But first, Neo will join us for a chat, then I'll play his new song and our world premiere DeVito's new collab with

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3: 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It's been described as a more restrained, emotional sound compared with some of her previous vocal-heavy albums. What do you think? Have you heard it yet? Well, here's Hate That I Made You Love Me, coming in at number 2.
4: What?

0: Ariana Grande, Hate That I Made You Love Me, is at number 2 again this week on the official world chart.
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0: Neo made headlines last week after revealing he's written songs with Michael Jackson and he wants to release them to the family. But he's been busy recording new music too, and he told us how he developed a comfort zone in which to write songs.
2: I've kind of had to develop what I call a portable comfort zone, in that I kind of, you know, wherever I sit down, that becomes my comfort zone. It has to be up here because I don't have the luxury of, you know, damn, I need to write a song. Give me a flight to LA right now. I don't have that luxury because I'm moving around so much. So be it the bathroom, be it a restaurant, if an idea pops up there, I'm putting it together back here while I'm talking to y'all here. You know what I mean?
0: That's Neo, and here's his latest release, a bit of a country vibe. This is Dance Right Now.

0: That's our special guest, Neo, with his latest called Dance Right Now. Up next, we have a world premiere from Davido. This is off his sixth album that just came out and also marks the return of his original African sound. Featuring Leon Thomas, this is Tell Everybody.
1: World premiere.

Thomas. That's called Tell Everybody. Now tell everybody that we're about to announce the number one song this week. But before we play that official world chart number one, let's recap the top 10. Starting with number 10, it was BTS with Swim. Just swim. At number 9 was Alex Warren's Ordinary. And number 8 was Huntrix with Golden. And number 7 was The Fate of Ophelia by Taylor Swift.

And Shakira's 2026 FIFA World Cup official song with Burna Boy continues to do well on charts around the world, making it one of the biggest World Cup music successes in history. And it makes it 5 consecutive weeks at number 1 here on the official world chart. This

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1: 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Monaco USA is a social and business network for Americans and other English-speaking members of the community. They hold social events, including monthly happy hours, charity events, and holiday celebrations. This organization was created in 1973 at the wish of HSH Princess Grace, and for the past 50 years, it has been the main point of call for American residents in Monaco. The association's historical objectives include fostering a strong bond between Monaco and the United States, assisting Americans visiting or living in the principality, and supporting Monaco's long-term commitment to help the disadvantaged. As well as all of their events, members also participate in local charity events, such as No Finish Line, Live Strong Monaco Challenge, The Telethon, and Monaco's annual Ecumenical Kermesse and Special Olympics. This was your WRP Community News. Thank you for listening and see you next time.
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never say. WRP Music Mix Concert Update with an artist we've been supporting ever since he started making music here on WRP Music Mix. It's Khalid. He'll be here at the Zenith La Villette in Paris on October 21st. So please get your tickets. The name of his tour is called It's Always Summer Somewhere. 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

0: 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Next.
1: Theatre-goers in the northwest of Paris are being cut short of a cultural centre. Like 28 other cultural venues in France, Le Théâtre des Amandiers in Nanterre, which reopened 6 years ago following renovations, is set to see its funding cut, threatening its activities and productions. The mayor of Nanterre has condemned this as a challenge to the policy of cultural decentralisation. People on electric scooters in the Hauts-de-Seine are expected to wear a helmet and a reflective vest following a prefectural order by the department. Other departments such as Seine-et-Marne have already set that decree in the area, whereas it is still only optional under national regulations. Two more medals have been added to France's medal tally at the European Swimming Championships following the silver won by diver Jules Bouillet on Wednesday. French swimmers Marc-Antoine Olivier and Logan Fontaine won silver and bronze respectively in the 3 km open water knockout event on Friday in the Seine in Paris. And what will our next banknotes look like? The ECB has launched an online consultation to allow European Union citizens to have their say. Two themes are being highlighted, European culture and rivers and birds, which showcase Europe's natural wealth. Members of the public are encouraged to give their opinion online until the 21st of September. This is WRP News. I'm Cammie Abadie.
2: Hope you're all doing well today. Thanks for making WRP the soundtrack of your weekend. This is our music playlist continuing right now.

This is WRP's concert update. Big date in September is on the 10th when Jay-Z is coming to the National Stadium to celebrate his 30 years in the music industry.

And she is looking for 2 whole months at number one today. Can she do it? Well, we'll find out right here in the next 60 minutes. And let's do it. Let's kick off the show today with our first re-entry. And it's Olivia Rodrigo, who is back with Drop Dead. And a rare Lego and Olivia Rodrigo collectibles has made headlines this week. A limited edition Lego vinyl album cover tied to a promotional campaign has reportedly sold for around $1,500, highlighting real strong collector demand. That's not the first time we've spoken about Lego and Olivia Rodrigo on this show. Let's get on Drop Dead on the UK chart. A re-entry today, kicking

Morty and another tune back on the countdown today. It's Niall Horan, and in a new interview this week, he said that his golf handicap has risen after a busy start to 2026, but he hopes that his upcoming dinner party tour schedule is going to leave him a little bit more time to play. He's also confirmed that he's going to be returning for the Pro-Am at the AIG Women's Open, which is great. He is golf mad, and I love now that he's putting that as just a higher priority.

UK chart. And what a ride for this next song. It's climbing today after re-entering last week. It's Miles Smith. And unfortunately, he actually had to cancel an upcoming Vancouver concert due to a family health issue. In a message to his fans, he said that the August 4th show would not go ahead because that he needs to be with his family for important appointments. He thanked his fans for his understanding and said that the decision was not made lightly, and confirmed that the rest of his My Mess, My Heart, My Life tour is expected to continue.

with, and Ewan McVicar all supported him. It was described as a coming-of-age show for Calvin. 50,000 fans over them two nights, which is just incredible. Let's get it on. Calvin Harris and Jazzy Now. Satisfy is on the UK chart today, down

album continues its chart success. Confessions 2 remains one of the biggest music stories of the summer after it debuted at number one on the Billboard 200, giving Madonna her 10th US number one album. It also reached number one here in the UK on the album chart, extending her record to a 13th UK chart topper. And you know what? This song doing very well right here on the official UK Airplay chart. Dance Terrier is at number 26 today.

and dropping today with her tune with Faithless. And she's made a high-profile appearance at Tomorrowland 2026. She performed on the Freedom Stage during weekend two of the festival, delivering a pop and EDM set featuring some of her biggest hits and collaborations. And festival coverage has highlighted the strong crowd response to her performance. Because we all love her, right? Let's get this on. New Religion, BB Rexha on the UK chart to number 25 today.

Post Malone, he continues his massive stadium world tour. He's off to Asia, Australia and New Zealand over the next few weeks. He's certainly getting up his air miles, isn't he? Let's get this on right now with Morgan Wallen. 24 today, up one, I Had Some Help is on the official UK Airplay chart.

Country coming in on the chart now, and it's from boy band Royalty, Take That. And this song was first teased during their Circus Live Stadium tour. Gary Barlow, Mark Owen and Howard Donald introduced the track to fans during their 2026 stadium shows before announcing the official release from it. And here it is from their 10th studio album, yet to be announced. This is Sweet July, brand new Take That, in at number 23 today on the UK chart.

for the first time last week from Hugel, and his Ibiza season is in full swing. He continues the Make the Girls Dance residency at High Ibiza. It's running throughout the rest of the summer, with the event becoming one of his main 2026 live projects. And here's his big new team up with Emmanuel Angel and Ultra Night, Moving to the Sun. It's here on the UK chart this week.

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2: Yeah, thanks for staying with me today. It's Scott, straight back at it on the official UK Airplay chart and kicking off the official UK Airplay Top 20 with our highest new entry today. And it's last week's trending track from Sienna Spyro and her debut album, Visitor. It continues to make a huge, major impact. The album had the biggest opening week of 2026 for a UK debut album, entering the official UK album chart at number 2 and also passing 1 billion streams, which is huge. And this tune has become a fan favourite. Great Expectation from Sienna Spyro's on the UK chart at number 20. It's our highest new entry this week.
0: UK chart. New

on the UK chart. And Ray still doing well on the countdown. She's coming in at number 18. And she's just been shortlisted for the 2026 Mercury Prize. Congrats to Ray. The album This Music May Contain Hope is among the nominated records for this year's prize, putting her alongside artists like Olivia Dean, Dave, Florence and the Machine, and Paul McCartney.

You with Scott Clark right now on the UK chart. Ray is there at number 18 with Where Is My Husband. And you know what? It's certainly the summer of country, isn't it? Luke Combs rises today with his latest single. And he's just wrapped up three nights at Wembley Stadium right here in London, all completely sold out. I managed to get a ticket to the Saturday night show. It was amazing. And his voice live really is something else. And I'm glad to see that this song is on the rise today. Rethink Some Things. Luke Combs is at number 17 this week on the official UK.

jumped up 10 to number 16 this week on the UK chart. And stay with me, it's Scott Clark. I've got the 15 biggest songs on UK airplay over the last 7 days, and we have a massive rise and re-entry for Tame Impala in a bit. And later, the battle for number one continues with Taylor Swift eyeing up 2 months at the top with her tune from Toy Story 5.

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1: This is the UK chart. My name is Scott Clark. Drop me a DM. Where are you listening around the globe? I'd love to know. At UK Airplay on Insta and on X. And let's get straight back into the top 15 on the official UK Airplay chart. And now the script, and just a few weeks on the chart for this, and it's climbing a spot today from their new album, which is coming out next month. The crowd was singing Wonderwall. It's at number 15 this week, up one spot on the official UK Airplay.

ai neviei. And she is looking for a consecutive 8th week. That's 2 whole months at number 1 today. We'll find out in the next hour whether she can do it. And let's kick off the second hour of the show today with Tame Impala. Yeah, it's been a while since we've had this tune. It's been away 4 weeks, but it's back today. And all, of course, thanks to the trending numbers on the socials. And this isn't our only re-entry in the

Tame Impala and Dracula. Wasn't expecting that this week. It's Scott Clark and we're edging closer to this week's official top 10. Samba on the countdown now with his latest, and he's calling this as part of his moody summer and told his fans that they can't be happy.

o'clock today, Taylor Swift is back on the countdown with The Fate of Ophelia and straight back into the top 10 as well. Absolutely crazy. And there's been some huge spikes in streaming numbers for her latest album, Life of a Showgirl, over the last month due to a certain wedding. We think that might be impacting airplay too. Clearly, we love her. The Fate of Ophelia back on the UK chart today, a re-entry at number 9.

in the top 10 this week, and he's left London, but the romantic tour continues across North America. After the European dates, Bruno is scheduled to continue the tour with major stadium shows, including multiple nights at the MetLife Stadium and the SoFi Stadium, before later dates in Canada and Mexico. For our fans in North America, if you're off to see him, enjoy. And this song's still doing great over the last 7 days in the UK. It reached more than 30.1 million listeners over the last 7 days. I Just Might. It

0: or Alex Warren, or even Shakira go to the top this week? We'll find out soon. First, though, Stella Lefty, she's charting next. The UK
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0: Yeah, we're straight back to it today, direct from London. It's the UK chart. Don't forget, you can listen back anytime on the X1 Player app. And now the song that's had a wild ride here on the official UK Airplay chart. And this week, it's a non-mover. It's sticking at number 6 and even closer to the top of the countdown. It's a proper viral hit and still doing brill. Stella Lefty and Boston. It's number 6 this week, a non-mover on the

Rodrigo on the rise, two spots this week to number five with Stupid Song. And here we go then, Shakira, well, she drops out of the number one race this week and she falls a spot with Die Die. It's the official FIFA World Cup song of 2026 with Burna Boy. And you know what, it continues to

4, dropping a spot out of the top 3. So here we go then with the 3 biggest songs on UK radio next. And it's a new battle for the race of number 1 between Alex Warren again, Taylor and Somba, who is rising today with Homewrecker. But in which order are they coming? Morgan Wallen, he's trending this week with his brand new single

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3: Yeah, welcome back to it. Scott Clark, direct from London. This is the UK chart with the three biggest songs on UK radio. And Samba climbs back into the race this week. This song really has had a wild ride here. It actually fell out of the chart a few weeks back. And now it's a strong contender for number one on UK airplay. Not quite this week, though. Today,

0: this.
1: Yeah, every week on the show with me, it's Scott Clark. I get to play you a trending song on UK radio. And this week, it's brand new music from the incredible country music megastar Morgan Wallen. And this song is being teased as part of a new era as he starts to wrap up his massive On The Problem world tour. And the song is doing really well on trending charts. Over 14.9 million people have heard it over the last 7 days on UK radio. And it's waiting in the wings to chart right here. Trending on the UK chart this week, here's Morgan Wallen, Been By Now.

trending this week on UK radio, Morgan Wallen and Been By Now. Will that chart next week? Make sure you're with me to find out if it does. And right now, we pick up the countdown with who's got the biggest song on UK radio this week. Well, again, it's between Alex Warren and Taylor Swift. This battle seems to continue forever. And this week's number two, it's Alex Warren again, and it's officially Wild Child Month. His second album is coming out next week, and no doubt it is going to be massive. I cannot wait to hear some of the songs from that. And this, a non-mover for a whole month now, Alex Warren, Fever Dream. It's on the UK chart, your number.

Warren, Fever Dreamer, non-mover at number two on the UK's official airplay chart. It is Scott Clark. We are so close to playing you the number one today. But before I do that, let's recap this week's top ten. At number ten, Zara Larsson, Midnight Sun.

0: And we all know it's from the new Toy Story 5 film, and Taylor said that she manifested this happening since she was little and fell in love with Jessie the cowgirl. 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And a record audience and support by 242 UK radio stations and heard by over 39 million people over the last 7 days. Let's get it on. I Knew It, I Knew You is the official UK airplay number one for 2 whole months.
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6: Yeah, it's time to count down the top 20 songs in the world this week here on the official world chart. Welcome, I'm PJ Butta, and coming up, I have trending songs from Noah Kahan and Legends Rolling Stones. Also, a world premiere from Robin and Zara Larsson, and another one from DeVito that features Leon Thomas. And our special guest will be Neo, and from Star Trek Strange New Worlds, actress Rebecca Romijn. So are you ready? Well, before we begin, let's recap last week's top three songs, starting with number three last week. It was Dracula by Tame Impala and Jenny.
7: In the end, I hope it's you and me.
6: And number two last week

was last week's number one song. It has been for 4 weeks now. That's Shakira and Burna Boy with Die Die. Let's find out if they can make a 5 this week. What do you think? Well, let's start the countdown. And kicking things off is Alex Warren, whose second album is coming out next week. He has a new single that I expect will debut here also next week. But here he is now with Fever Dream at number 20.

Let's talk to you from another featuring 54 Ultra Down, moving down a spot to number 18. And Oasis will release a reunion documentary, which will premiere at the Venice International Film Festival. Their 1990s song, Wonderwall, entered the official world chart last week at number 7, and it drops all the way down to number 17 this week.

Wonderwall from Oasis falls 10 spots and lands at number 17. It's PJ Budd, and up next we have these guys who just earned their first Billboard number one with our next song. They are at number 16 here on the official world chart. It's Temper City's Self-Aware.

Self-Aware from Temper City moves down a spot to number 16 on the official world chart. World Chart Special. Let's check out the top three songs in Europe this week, according to Radio Monitor. At number three is Teddy Swims with Mr. Know-It-All.

That's a song trending in Europe this week from the Rolling Stones. Yes, the legendary Rolling Stones. That one's called Jealous Lover. I'm PJ Button. Coming up, I have Ella Langley, who broke an unusual record. I'll tell you about that. Plus, we'll chat with actress Rebecca Romijn and a world premiere, a new song.

0: Let's go.
1: And we are back with Bruno Mars, who just finished his European dates and is now back in the States for some major stadium shows, including multiple nights at MetLife Stadium in New Jersey and SoFi Stadium in Los Angeles, before he hits Canada and Mexico. And here he is right now with I Just Might at number 15 on the official world chart.
2: Number 15. What?

I knew it, I knew you from Taylor Swift moves down two spots to number 14. And next is Ella Langley, who broke a Billboard chart record for the longest leading non-holiday hit by a woman with no co-billed acts. I think Billboard just broke the record for longest name for a chart record. Here's Ella with Choosing Texas at number 13.

0: number 13 this week on the official world chart. Star Trek Strange New Worlds Season 4 is now streaming on Paramount Plus, and we got to speak with actress Rebecca Romijn, who plays the role of Number One, and she told us why she was so excited to take on the role.
1: It was exciting to get to play this legacy character that I thought was really just going to be two episodes, guest starring on Discovery. With only 13 minutes of screen time, you know, the character was originated by Major Barrett Roddenberry in the original pilot, which was scrapped. So to get to flesh out this character, I would say the most surprising thing was that she's not human, and to find out that she's Illyrian, and

0: It's been very exciting.
1: That's Rebecca Romijn, who's one of the stars of Star Trek Strange New Worlds, which season 4 is now streaming right now on Paramount Plus. And making its world premiere is a huge Swedish collaboration between two big stars of pop music, Robin and Zara Larsson. This is

Stupid Song by Olivia Rodrigo moves down one spot to number 12. And up next is the other Olivia, Olivia Dean, whose second album, The Art of Loving, has been nominated for the most prestigious UK and Ireland Music Award, the Mercury Prize. So congrats.

0: "Man I Need" from Olivia Dean moves back up 7 spots to number 11 this week on the official world chart. Here are the top 3 songs in Mexico, according to Radio Monitor. And number 3 is Olivia Rodrigo's "Stupid Song."
1: Any stupid song could ever say.
0: And number 2 is Morat and Silvestre Dangond with "Lo Poco Que Yo Quiero." And the number 1 song in Mexico.

That's Azul from Anita, which is trending in Central and South America this week. I'm PJ Budda, and I'll have what's trending in New Zealand and the U.S. Also, why didn't BTS get nominated for a Grammy? I'll tell you why. And we'll get to chat with Neo and play his

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3: All right, let's get into the top 10 songs on the official world chart. I'm PJ Budd, and coming up, also have what's trending in New Zealand and the USA. Also, I'll tell you why BTS is nominated for a Grammy, and we'll get to chat with Ne-Yo and play his new song, too, as we make our way to this week's number one song. But before we get into it, let's recap last week's top three, starting with number three last week. It was Dracula by Tame Impala and Jennie.

0: And last week's number one song was Die Die by Shakira and Burna Boy. Kicking things off this hour is BTS, who isn't nominated for a Grammy only because they chose not to submit their work. Now, this could be in protest since the Asian pop category has a very strict language requirement, and their biggest hit Swim is entirely in English. And here it is at number 10 on the official world chart.
1: Number 10.
2: Swim.

A surprise return for Ordinary by Alex Warren, which re-enters the official world chart this week at number 9. Netflix announced a collab with General Mills to introduce a limited edition cereal line called Huntrix and Saja Boys. Yeah, you'll probably eat that up, huh? Well, you'll have to wait till August 21st, and you'll have to be in the U.S., because that's where you'll find the special boxes. They're exclusively available only in the U.S., and that'll be on August 21st. Here's Golden moving up a spot to number 8 on the official world chart.

Golden, My Huntress, moves up a spot to number 8. And at number 7 is Taylor Swift, who got a stamp of approval from legend Phil Collins, who said that he was blown away completely by her talent. You're just discovering that now, Phil? Here's the fate of Ophelia.

Taylor Swift moves up one to number 7 this week on the official world chart. And next is Michael Jackson, whose music boosted Sony Music sales by 22%. And Billie Jean remains...

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0: And here are the top 3 songs in the U.S. And number 3 is Bruno Mars, I Just Might.
2: I Just Might.
0: And number 2 is Olivia Dean's So Easy to Fall in Love.

0: Khan released the deluxe version of his The Great Divide album, and one of the new tracks is now trending on the radio in the U.S., and here it is. This is Orbiter.
1: World chart. Trending.

That's Noah Kahn with his latest that's trending in the U.S. this week. That one's called Orbiter. I'm VJ Budda, and I'll have what's trending in New Zealand. Also, details on that Olivia Rodrigo Lego collaboration. And

0: Jay Butter.
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2: And we're back with Olivia Rodrigo, whose rare limited edition Lego vinyl album cover sold for around $1,500 US. And if you're wondering, it was already assembled. Where's the fun in that, huh?
0: World chart.
2: Drop Dead is at number 5 this week on the official world chart.

Beauty and a Beat from Justin Bieber and Nicki Minaj is at number 4 this week. And this song is getting bigger and bigger after Tame Impala and Jenny delivered a surprise performance with Joe during a show in Boston. Here's Dracula at number 3.

0: Dracula by Tame Impala and Jenny's at number 3 this week on the official world chart. Let's check out the top 3 songs in New Zealand, according to Radio Monitor. This week at number 3 is Sienna Spyro's Material Lover. And number 2 is Ella Langley with Shoes in Texas.
1: She's from Texas, I can tell by.
0: And the number 1 song in New Zealand this week is from Taylor Swift. It's I Knew It, I Knew You.
2: I remember I loved you. Came back when it mattered, I saw you. Standing there in the light of the window.
0: And trending on the radio in New Zealand is Sienna Spyro's new single. 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

That's a song trending in New Zealand this week from Sienna Spyro. That one is called Great Expectation. I'm PJ Butta, and what do you expect the number one song will be this week? Do you have a great expectation? Well, we're going to find out soon. But first, Neo will join us for a chat, then I'll play his new song and our world premiere DeVito's new collab with

0: Ariana Grande, Hate That I Made You Love Me, is at number 2 again this week on the official world chart.
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0: Neo made headlines last week after revealing he's written songs with Michael Jackson and he wants to release them to the family. But he's been busy recording new music too, and he told us how he developed a comfort zone in which to write songs.
2: I've kind of had to develop what I call a portable comfort zone, in that I kind of, you know, wherever I sit down, that becomes my comfort zone. It has to be up here because I don't have the luxury of, you know, damn, I need to write a song. Give me a flight to LA right now. I don't have that luxury because I'm moving around so much. So be it the bathroom, be it a restaurant, if an idea pops up there, I'm putting it together back here while I'm talking to y'all here. You know what I mean?
0: That's Neo, and here's his latest release, a bit of a country vibe. This is Dance Right Now.

0: That's our special guest, Neo, with his latest called Dance Right Now. Up next, we have a world premiere from Davido. This is off his sixth album that just came out and also marks the return of his original African sound. Featuring Leon Thomas, this is Tell Everybody.
1: World premiere.

Leon Thomas. That's called Tell Everybody. Now tell everybody that we're about to announce the number one song this week. But before we play that official world chart number one, let's recap the top 10. Starting with number 10 was BTS with Swim.

At number 8 was Huntrix with Golden. At number 7 was The Fate of Ophelia by Taylor Swift.

And Shakira's 2026 FIFA World Cup official song with Burna Boy continues to do well on charts around the world, making it one of the biggest World Cup music successes in history. And it makes it 5 consecutive weeks at number 1 here on the official world chart. This is Die Die.

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1: Theatre-goers in the northwest of Paris are being cut short of a cultural centre. Like 28 other cultural venues in France, Le Théâtre des Amandiers in Nanterre, which reopened 6 years ago following renovations, is set to see its funding cut, threatening its activities and productions. The mayor of Nanterre has condemned this as a challenge to the policy of cultural decentralisation. People on electric scooters in the Hauts-de-Seine are expected to wear a helmet and a reflective vest following a prefectural order by the department. Other departments such as Seine-et-Marne have already set that decree in the area, whereas it is still only optional under national regulations. Two more medals have been added to France's medal tally at the European Swimming Championships following the silver won by diver Jules Bouillet on Wednesday. French swimmers Marc-Antoine Olivier and Logan Fontaine won silver and bronze respectively in the 3 km open water knockout event on Friday in the Seine in Paris. And what will our next banknotes look like? The ECB has launched an online consultation to allow European Union citizens to have their say. Two themes are being highlighted, European culture and rivers and birds, which showcase Europe's natural wealth. Members of the public are encouraged to give their opinion online until the 21st of September. This is WRP News, I'm Cammy Abadie.
2: This is Roger, back with you on WRP. Hope your weekend is going well. Here is another new song from our hit music playlist.

We've just heard that Holly Humberstone will be coming to perform in Paris this year. It's going to be on September 15th, right here in Paris. Get your tickets. Here's Holly.

0: with the latest news. Next.
1: Theatre-goers in the northwest of Paris are being cut short of a cultural centre. Like 28 other cultural venues in France, Le Théâtre des Amandiers in Nanterre, which reopened 6 years ago following renovations, is set to see its funding cut, threatening its activities and productions. The mayor of Nanterre has condemned this as a challenge to the policy of cultural decentralization. People on electric scooters in the Hauts-de-Seine are expected to wear a helmet and a reflective vest following a prefectural order by the department. Other departments such as Seine-et-Marne have already set that decree in the area, whereas it is still only optional under national regulations. Two more medals have been added to France's medal tally at the European Swimming Championships following the silver won by diver Jules Bouillet on Wednesday. French swimmers Marc-Antoine Olivier and Logan Fontaine won silver and bronze respectively in the 3 km open water knockout event on Friday in the Seine in Paris. And what will our next banknote look like? The ECB has launched an online consultation to allow European Union citizens to have their say. Two themes are being highlighted, European culture and rivers and birds, which showcase Europe's natural wealth. Members of the public are encouraged to give their opinion online until the 21st of September. This is WRP News. I'm Cammy Abadie.
2: 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Here's another great

This is WRP's concert update. Founding member of the Fugees, Lauryn Hill, will be in concert in Paris at the Accord Arena on September the 2nd. Get your tickets, Lauryn Hill at the Accord Arena, September 2nd. 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
1: Theatre-goers in the northwest of Paris are being cut short of a cultural centre. Like 28 other cultural venues in France, Le Théâtre des Amandiers in Nanterre, which reopened 6 years ago following renovations, is set to see its funding cut, threatening its activities and productions. The mayor of Nanterre has condemned this as a challenge to the policy of cultural decentralization. People on electric scooters in the Hauts-de-Seine are expected to wear a helmet and a reflective vest following a prefectural order by the department. Other departments such as Seine-et-Marne have already set that decree in the area, whereas it is still only optional under national regulations. Two more medals have been added to France's medal tally at the European Swimming Championships following the silver won by diver Jules Bouillet on Wednesday. French swimmers Marc-Antoine Olivier and Logan Fontaine won silver and bronze respectively in the 3 km open water knockout event on Friday in the Seine in Paris. And what will our next banknotes look like? The ECB has launched an online consultation to allow European Union citizens to have their say. Two themes are being highlighted, European culture and rivers and birds, which showcase Europe's natural wealth. Members of the public are encouraged to give their opinion online until the 21st of September. This is WRP News. I'm Cammie Abadi.
2: Hope you're all doing well today. Thanks for making WRP the soundtrack of your weekend. This is our music playlist continuing right now.

This is WRP's concert update. We're very happy to see Somber in concert in Paris at the Rock en Seine Festival just west of the city in Saint-Cloud. And that's on Wednesday, August 26th. Here's Somber with one of his many hits that came out this year.

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1: Theatre-goers in the northwest of Paris are being cut short of a cultural centre. Like 28 other cultural venues in France, Le Théâtre des Amandiers in Nanterre, which reopened 6 years ago following renovations, is set to see its funding cut, threatening its activities and productions. The mayor of Nanterre has condemned this as a challenge to the policy of cultural decentralisation. People on electric scooters in the Hauts-de-Seine are expected to wear a helmet and a reflective vest following a prefectural order by the department. Other departments such as Seine-et-Marne have already set that decree in the area, whereas it is still only optional under national regulations. Two more medals have been added to France's medal tally at the European Swimming Championships following the silver won by diver Jules Bouillet on Wednesday. French swimmers Marc-Antoine Olivier and Logan Fontaine won silver and bronze respectively in the 3 km open water knockout event on Friday in the Seine in Paris. And what will our next banknotes look like? The ECB has launched an online consultation to allow European Union citizens to have their say. Two themes are being highlighted, European culture and rivers and birds, which showcase Europe's natural wealth. Members of the public are encouraged to give their opinion online until the 21st of September. This is WRP News. I'm Cammy Abadie.
2: This is Roger, back with you on WRP. Hope your weekend is going well. Here is another new song from our hit music playlist.

WRP's concert update. Joe will be performing in Saint-Cloud, just west of Paris, at the Rock en Seine Festival. So that's on August 27. To get to the festival, you can go by Metro Line 10 and walk a little bit to the entrance in Saint-Cloud.

0: with the latest news next.
1: Theatre-goers in the northwest of Paris are being cut short of a cultural centre. Like 28 other cultural venues in France, Le Théâtre des Amandiers in Nanterre, which reopened 6 years ago following renovations, is set to see its funding cut, threatening its activities and productions. The mayor of Nanterre has condemned this as a challenge to the policy of cultural decentralization. People on electric scooters in the Hauts-de-Seine are expected to wear a helmet and a reflective vest following a prefectural order by the department. Other departments such as Seine-et-Marne have already set that decree in the area, whereas it is still only optional under national regulations. Two more medals have been added to France's medal tally at the European Swimming Championships following the silver won by diver Jules Bouillet on Wednesday. French swimmers Marc-Antoine Olivier and Logan Fontaine won silver and bronze respectively in the 3-kilometer open water knockout event on Friday in the Seine in Paris. And what will our next banknotes look like? The ECB has launched an online consultation to allow European Union citizens to have their say. Two themes are being highlighted, European culture and rivers and birds, which showcase Europe's natural wealth. Members of the public are encouraged to give their opinion online until the 21st of September. This is WRP News. I'm Cammie Abadie.
2: This is Roger, back with you on WRP. Here's another great song.